that. What's up? It's Ritter. Thanks for hanging out today. Speaking of things going on today, the Perseid meteor shower is now officially underway. So if you're looking for an excuse to look up the sky at night, you got a chance to see meteors. This is going to take place through August 24th. The best viewing, though, they say, is going to be around August 12th. So you can start, you know, planning a little viewing, or just know that if you look up in the sky tonight and you see something, shoom, there's a meteor shower.

0: Now, going to be a busy week or so in Oshkosh. EA Air Venture getting underway this week. So, yeah, if you seem to notice more planes in and around the sky, no matter where you are in the state, I mean, people from all over the world come to this. It's someone probably traveling to or fro the EA Air Venture.
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4: In NFL news, Arizona quarterback Jacoby Brissett reported to training camp today along with the rest of his teammates, but no update regarding his contract. In baseball, the Phillies have tied the game thanks to a Brian De La Cruz home run. They are tied against the Dodgers at 3 apiece after 5 innings. The Twins lead the Guardians 7-4, top of the 5th inning. The Rays and the Blue Jays are tied at 1, bottom of the 4th inning. And the Braves lead the Padres at home 1-0, bottom of the 3rd inning. The Red Sox have won 15 in a row after defeating the Orioles 6-3 in Game 1 of their doubleheader. But right now in Game 2, the Orioles lead the Red Sox 4-0 after 3 innings. In Game 2 of the doubleheader,

0: between the Pirates and the Yankees. They are scoreless, bottom of the fifth inning. Earlier today, Pittsburgh defeated New York 5-3. In the WNBA, Asia Wilson has 13 points as the Aces lead the Mystics 38-37 late in the second quarter.
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7: Tonight, skies stay mostly clear with a low of 52. Tomorrow brings partly sunny skies and highs near 80, with clouds building tomorrow night as the low settles at 57. Friday looks bright with a few clouds mixed in, temperatures climbing to 81. Saturday keeps a few clouds around, highs in the mid-80s, lows in the upper 60s. Sunday turns steamy and hot, partly cloudy, with highs in the low 90s and overnight lows in the upper 60s.
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6: In NFL news, Arizona quarterback Jacoby Brissett reported to training camp today along with the rest of his teammates, but no update regarding his contract. In baseball, the Phillies have tied the game thanks to a Brian De La Cruz home run. They are tied against the Dodgers at 3 apiece after 5 innings. The Twins lead the Guardians 7-4, top of the 5th inning. The Rays and the Blue Jays are tied at 1, bottom of the 4th inning. And the Braves lead the Padres at home 1-0, bottom of the 3rd inning. The Red Sox have won 15 in a row after defeating the Orioles 6-3 in Game 1 of their doubleheader. But right now in Game 2, the Orioles lead the Red Sox 4-0 after 3 innings. In Game 2 of the doubleheader between the Pirates and the Yankees, they are scoreless bottom of the 5th inning. Earlier today, Pittsburgh defeated New York 5-3. In the WNBA, Asia Wilson has 13 points as the Aces lead the Mystics 38-37 late in the second quarter.
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10: Tonight, skies stay mostly clear with a low of 52. Tomorrow brings partly sunny skies and highs near 80, with clouds building tomorrow night as the low settles at 57. Friday looks bright with a few clouds mixed in, temperatures climbing to 81. Saturday keeps a few clouds around, highs in the mid-80s, lows in the upper 60s. Sunday turns steamy and hot, partly cloudy, with highs in the low 90s and overnight lows in the upper 60s.
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2: Tonight looks mainly clear with lows in the low 50s. Tomorrow, expect sunshine with a few clouds and highs climbing into the upper 70s. Then partly cloudy skies tomorrow night as lows settle near 57. Friday brings mostly sunny skies, highs near 81, and south winds around 10. Saturday turns partly cloudy with a high in the mid-80s. A few clouds return Sunday as highs push into the low 90s, with lows dipping back to the upper 60s.
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8: The Baltimore Orioles snapped the Boston Red Sox 15-game winning streak after they won Game 2 of their doubleheader 5-1. In Game 2 of the doubleheader between the Pirates and the Yankees, New York shut out Pittsburgh 2-0, splitting their doubleheader as well. The Dodgers topped the Phillies 9-5, while Yordan Alvarez hit his major league-leading 34th home run of the season as the Astros defeated the Marlins 5-2. Miami has lost 9 in a row. The White Sox defeated the Rangers 4-2, and the Tigers outscored the Cubs in Chicago 5-1, while the Braves held on against the Padres at home 7-6. In the WNBA at halftime, the Fire lead the Wings 42-40. Paige Beckers, she's got 6 points for Dallas. Caitlin Clark dropped 27 points and 11 assists as the Fever crushed the Sun 123-88.
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12: Tonight looks mainly clear with lows in the low 50s. Tomorrow, expect sunshine with a few clouds and highs climbing into the upper 70s. Then partly cloudy skies tomorrow night as lows settle near 57. Friday brings mostly sunny skies, highs near 81, and south winds around 10. Saturday turns partly cloudy with a high in the mid-80s. A few clouds return Sunday as highs push into the low 90s, with lows dipping back to the upper 60s.
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4: In Major League Baseball, the Dodgers defeated the Phillies 9-5. LA has the best record in baseball at 65-38. Yordan Alvarez hit his Major League leading 34th home run of the season as the Astros beat the Marlins 5-2. The Yankees shut out the Pirates 2-0 in Game 2 of their doubleheader, splitting their doubleheader with Pittsburgh. The Red Sox had won 15 in a row until Game 2 of their doubleheader against the Orioles, where Baltimore came out on top 5-1. The Rays beat the Blue Jays 4-2, while the Braves held on 7-6 against the Padres, and the Tigers outscored the Cubs in Chicago 5-1. In the WNBA, Caitlin Clark had 27 points and 11 assists as the Fever crushed the Sun 123-88. Asia Wilson dropped 38 points, but the Aces lost to the Mystics 100-99. Right now, 2 minutes to go, Wings lead the Fire 93-90.
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6: Tonight looks mainly clear with lows in the low 50s. Tomorrow, expect sunshine with a few clouds and highs climbing into the upper 70s. Then partly cloudy skies tomorrow night as lows settle near 57. Friday brings mostly sunny skies, highs near 81, and south winds around 10. Saturday turns partly cloudy with a high in the mid-80s. A few clouds return Sunday as highs push into the low 90s, with lows dipping back to the upper 60s.
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1: In Major League Baseball, the Dodgers defeated the Phillies 9-5. LA has the best record in baseball at 65-38. Yordan Alvarez hit his Major League leading 34th home run of the season as the Astros beat the Marlins 5-2. The Yankees shut out the Pirates 2-0 in Game 2 of their doubleheader, splitting their doubleheader with Pittsburgh. The Red Sox had won 15 in a row until Game 2 of their doubleheader against the Orioles, where Baltimore came out on top 5-1. The Rays beat the Blue Jays 4-2, while the Braves held on 7-6 against the Padres, and the Tigers outscored the Cubs in Chicago 5-1. In the WNBA, Caitlin Clark had 27 points and 11 assists as the Fever crushed the Sun 123-88. Asia Wilson dropped 38 points, but the Aces lost to the Mystics 100-99. Right now, 2 minutes to go, Wings lead the Fire 93-90.
2: Tonight looks mainly clear with lows in the low 50s. Tomorrow, expect sunshine with a few clouds and highs climbing into the upper 70s. Then partly cloudy skies tomorrow night as lows settle near 57. Friday brings mostly sunny skies, highs near 81, and south winds around 10. Saturday turns partly cloudy with a high in the mid-80s. A few clouds return Sunday as highs push into the low 90s, with lows dipping back to the upper 60s.
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0: 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Here's Monsi Bolaños.
1: In baseball, another day, another home run for Max Muncy.
2: First pitch. Muncy flies the ball left center field. This one's back, and it is out of here! Max Muncy with his third go-ahead homer of the road trip.
1: AM 570 LA Sports Dodgers Radio Network. They top the Phillies 9-5. The Orioles snap the Red Sox 15-game winning streak after their 5-1 victory in Game 2 of their doubleheader. The Yankees and the Pirates also split their doubleheader on Wednesday. Yordan Alvarez hit his Major League leading 34th home run of the season as the Astros beat the Marlins 5-2. The Rays defeated the Blue Jays 4-2, while the Tigers outscored the Cubs in Chicago 5-1. The WNBA is officially in its all-star break. Caitlin Clark had 27 points and 11 assists as the Fever crushed the Sun 123-88.
3: Overnight stays mostly clear. Lows near 52. Today brings mostly clear skies. Highs near 78. Clouds turn variable tonight with lows near 60. Tomorrow looks mostly sunny. Highs in the low 80s. South winds near 10. Heading into the weekend, sun and clouds mix. Highs near 86, lows in the upper 60s, southwest wind at 10. A steamy one Sunday, partly cloudy. Highs in the low 90s, lows in the upper 60s overnight.
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beer joint with a few of the guys, with this cute little country girl called Maya. 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
1: In baseball, another day, another home run for Max Muncy.
2: 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Muncy flies the ball left center field. This one's back, and it is out of here! Max Muncy with his third go-ahead homer of the road trip.
1: AM 570 LA Sports Dodgers Radio Network. They top the Phillies 9-5. The Orioles snap the Red Sox 15-game winning streak after their 5-1 victory in Game 2 of their doubleheader. The Yankees and the Pirates also split their doubleheader on Wednesday. Yordan Alvarez hit his Major League leading 34th home run of the season as the Astros beat the Marlins 5-2. The Rays defeated the Blue Jays 4-2, while the Tigers outscored the Cubs in Chicago 5-1. The WNBA is officially in its all-star break. Caitlin Clark had 27 points and 11 assists as the Fever crushed the Sun 123-88.
3: Overnight stays mostly clear, lows near 52. Today brings mostly clear skies, highs near 78. Clouds turn variable tonight, with lows near 60. Tomorrow looks mostly sunny, highs in the low 80s, south winds near 10. Heading into the weekend, sun and clouds mix. Highs near 86, lows in the upper 60s, southwest wind at 10. A steamy one Sunday, partly cloudy, highs in the low 90s, lows in the upper 60s overnight.
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1: The U.S. Military Central Command says it has conducted a 12th consecutive night of strikes on Iran. In a post, CENTCOM says the strikes are intended to further degrade Iranian military capabilities used to attack commercial shipping in the Strait of Hormuz. A French modeling scout with alleged connections to Jeffrey Epstein has been found dead at a home near Paris, France. Here's Scott Carr.
2: French police had been investigating 69-year-old Daniel Sayad, who had said he also held Swedish citizenship, over allegations including rape and human trafficking. They had planned to question Sayad as part of an ongoing investigation into associates of Jeffrey Epstein. Records from the Justice Department had suggested Sayad introduced Epstein to young women, including some described as minors, though reports say Sayad had repeatedly denied any wrongdoing. I'm Scott Carr.
1: And former Venezuelan President Nicolas Maduro and his wife's trial is set to begin on June 1st of next year. The couple appeared in court in New York City on Wednesday. I'm Mark Mayfield.
3: Overnight stays mostly clear, lows near 52. Today brings mostly clear skies, highs near 78. Clouds turn variable tonight, with lows near 60. Tomorrow looks mostly sunny, highs in the low 80s, south winds near 10. Heading into the weekend, sun and clouds mix. Highs near 86, lows in the upper 60s, southwest wind at 10. A steamy one Sunday, partly cloudy, highs in the low 90s, lows in the upper 60s overnight.
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1: I'm Nicole Hasler for the Great Lakes Ag Report on Brownfield. The U.S. Senate Ag Committee recently examined ways to increase domestic consumption of U.S.-grown ag products. American Farm Bureau Federation President Zibby Duvall testified many farmers are currently facing a dire situation.
2: USDA projects that farm income this year will be down nearly $50 billion below the levels of just a few years ago.
1: He says the ag industry is in desperate need of strengthened domestic demand.
2: We must support increased production of critical ag supplies and restore domestic processing.
1: International Fresh Produce Association CEO Kathy Burns says 90% of Americans currently fall short of recommended produce intake levels.
3: Increasing consumption is not just a nutrition issue, it is an economic issue and an economic opportunity. When we strengthen produce consumption, we strengthen domestic markets for American farmers.
1: Duvall also urged Congress to address the ongoing farm labor crisis, saying that an adequate workforce is a key pillar to a strong ag economy.
2: The current labor shortage is unacceptable and unnecessary.
1: He says modernized ag labor programs and improved guest worker programs would help bolster domestic markets.
2: Otherwise, farm production and food processing will continue to move outside our borders.
1: Duvall says continued ag labor shortages limit U.S. farmers' ability to grow nutritious food that the country depends on.
2: American agriculture remains one of the most innovative and productive sectors in the world. We must ensure that markets, infrastructure, and policy evolves alongside that productivity.
1: Find more on that hearing and other agricultural news at brownfieldagnews.com. I'm Nicole Haslip.
4: Overnight stays mostly clear, lows near 52. Today brings mostly clear skies, highs near 78. Clouds turn variable tonight, with lows near 60. Tomorrow looks mostly sunny, highs in the low 80s, south winds near 10. Heading into the weekend, sun and clouds mix. Highs near 86, lows in the upper 60s, southwest wind at 10. A steamy one Sunday, partly cloudy, highs in the low 90s, lows in the upper 60s overnight.
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1: The U.S. is going to help Saudi Arabia develop nuclear energy. The U.S. Energy Department announced on Wednesday the agreement allows the kingdom to use American technology to build nuclear reactors. It also allows the country to enrich uranium. The Trump administration is withholding more than $867 million in Medicaid payments to California, citing a crackdown on fraud. Here's Chris Caraggio.
2: It's also withholding $199 million in Medicaid payments to Minnesota for the same reason. The U.S. Department of Health and Human Services

0: says the suspected fraud involves in-home care and immigrant eligibility. HHS Secretary Robert F. Kennedy Jr. says to have the funding released, Governors Gavin Newsom and Tim Walz need to provide basic documentation showing that these services are legitimate and not fraudulent. I'm Chris Coraggio.
1: And the 2025 World Series champion Los Angeles Dodgers will be at the White House today. The team will be honored by President Trump at the ceremony. I'm Mark Mayfield.
2: Overnight stays mostly clear. Lows near 52. Today brings mostly clear skies. Highs near 78. Clouds turn variable tonight, with lows near 60. Tomorrow looks mostly sunny. Highs in the low 80s. South winds near 10. Heading into the weekend, sun and clouds mix. Highs near 86, lows in the upper 60s, southwest wind at 10. A steamy one Sunday, partly cloudy, highs in the low 90s, lows in the upper 60s overnight.
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Yaladong school bus kicking up red bus kicking

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1: New Ohio State facility is helping students gain real-world experience in dairy management. I'm Erin Anderson with the Brownfield Dairy Update. Ohio State's new multi-species animal learning complex is helping prepare students for their future careers in the dairy industry. Assistant Director Josh Lemmerman says the $60 million facility uses technology and automation to teach students about herd management.
2: We added a second robot so that we have one for teaching. It also does a lot of milking. Let the students really get in and work with the system, see how it works so they can get a better understanding and or all the output that it gives us. It'll help us with research.
1: He tells Brownfield it's also creating opportunities for students outside of agriculture.
2: It's not just people coming out learning about animals. We got robotics, engineers, mechanical, along with the animal science and the vet classes. We got lofty goals of getting a lot of people out here and educating as many as possible.
1: Lemmerman says the complex also provides students with hands-on learning opportunities for those interested in animal health and nutrition throughout the livestock industry. Cash dairy prices were mixed Wednesday at the Chicago Mercantile Exchange. Dry whey was up a quarter to 70 cents. One sale was reported at that price. 40-pound cheese blocks were up a cent to 167. One sale was reported at that price. Cheese barrels were unchanged at 162 and three quarters. No sales were reported. Butter was down 3.5 cents to 154. No sales were reported. Non-fat dry milk was down 2 cents to 141. Seven sales were reported, ranging from 141 to 143 and a quarter. For more ag news, markets, and weather, go to brownfieldagnews.com. I'm Erin Anderson with the Brownfield Dairy Update.
3: Overnight stays mostly clear, lows near 52. Today brings mostly clear skies, highs near 78. Clouds turn variable tonight, with lows near 60. Tomorrow looks mostly sunny, highs in the low 80s, south winds near 10. Heading into the weekend, sun and clouds mix. Highs near 86, lows in the upper 60s, southwest wind at 10. A steamy one Sunday, partly cloudy, highs in the low 90s, lows in the upper 60s overnight.
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3: I'm Nicole Haslip with Ag Headline News. I'm Brownfield. Several state corn growers associations have asked the Senate Judiciary Committee to expedite an investigation in the U.S. fertilizer industry.
4: Right now, there's a lot of unknowns of what has been going on within the fertilizer industries.
3: The National Sustainable Agriculture Coalition says a recent federal court ruling clarifies that agencies cannot terminate funding because a new administration has different policy priorities.
5: It just doesn't make sense for multi-year, multi-million dollar projects to be able to be canceled on a whim.
3: And an ag economist says grain markets aren't likely to see a major reaction if President Trump's temporary 10% tariffs expired as scheduled on Friday.
6: There's other alternative ways to lay these tariffs back into play.
3: I'm Nicole Haslip with Brownfield.
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9: We start the morning with sunshine and a few clouds, highs near 77. Then clouds take over tonight with lows near 60. Tomorrow brings partly cloudy skies, highs near the low 80s with south winds near 10. Tomorrow night turns cloudy at times, low in the low 60s, south winds still near 10. Saturday offers a mix of sun and clouds, highs in the mid 80s, and Sunday turns partly cloudy and hot, highs in the low 90s.
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Country 104.9 WNFM, Eric Church, and a drink in my hand. Well, maybe orange juice, apple juice this morning. I like apple juice a lot. That is what I normally use as my breakfast drink. How about you? I know a lot of people are coffee drinkers. I don't need the caffeine yet. Give me a little bit, and I'll get to that. And usually I drink soda when I do that. But right now, a good glass of apple juice, and I'll be happy. Hope you're happy, too, on this Thursday. Kevin Kellogg in for Mike Olson. Mike's still on vacation for the next couple of days. He'll return next week, but I will play lots of your favorite country music, give you some great information about what's going on around the area, and some country music news also. Here's Morgan Wallen and Ernest and Cowgirls on Country 104.9 WNFM.

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Rain is a good thing. That's Luke Bryant. Our next chance of rain, they're saying now, might be coming Sunday night. It keeps getting pushed off a little by little. We do need the rain around the area, but I do love this weather too. Looking for temperatures near 80 today and looking for some sunshine the rest of the week too. It's nice to sleep with the windows open again, but we're looking for maybe 90 degree temperatures next week. So that might end, and you might have to warm up that air conditioner again. How about some Corey Kent and Cole Wetzel? It's Rocky Mountain Low on Country 104.9 WNFM.

0: 104.9 WNFM Rascal Flats. And like the sound of that, Brewers yesterday afternoon defeated the New York Mets by a score of 4-3. It was a close game there in the ninth inning. And they took the series 2-1. They've got the day off today. They'll open up against the Colorado for the weekend at American Family Field. Our morning agribusiness news coming up. We'll update the weather forecast. Pretty nice the next couple of days. And on deck, some Alexandria K, Jason Aldean, and Low Cash, all on Country 104.9 WNFM.
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1: I'm Nicole Heslip with Agribusiness News on Brownfield. You've heard about the Elite Genetics and advanced agronomic performance, but did you know that Pioneer brand Z-Series soybeans have proven yield advantages over competitors? Plant Pioneer. Several state corn growers associations have asked the Senate Judiciary Committee to expedite an investigation in the U.S. fertilizer industry. Brett Grauer, host with the Kansas Group, says he'd like the findings to identify what's driving record high prices. But
2: this is not going to be a quick, easy fix, as much as we want it. As a fifth generation myself, I want quick, easy fix. It's going to take time. As the producers on the farm level, unfortunately, we're going to have to look at our books a little bit harder. Maybe dollars per acre instead of bushels per acre as our outcome.
1: On Wednesday, 17 associations sent Committee Chairman Chuck Grassley of Iowa a letter asking for a quick investigation into potential anti-competitive practices. The National Sustainable Agriculture Coalition says a recent federal court ruling clarifies that agencies cannot terminate funding because a new administration has different policy priorities. Sophia Kruchetsky tells Brownfield.
3: The court says in its opinion that that authority applies to the priorities as they were at the time the agreement was entered into. It doesn't create this broad authority for the agency to change its mind and then hold existing agreements to new and changing priorities.
1: Last year, Ag Secretary Brooke Rollins said the agency canceled more than 3,600 grants and contracts worth more than $5.5 billion because they no longer effectuated agency priorities. 23 states, including Illinois, Michigan, Minnesota, and Wisconsin, and the District of Columbia, sued.
3: It just doesn't make sense for multi-year, multi-million dollar projects to be able to be canceled on a whim. It's zero certainty, zero stability for so many sectors, including farmers and conservation programs, including ag research. It just doesn't make good business sense.
1: The decision does not restore funding for programs like USDA's Local Food Purchase Assistance Cooperative Agreement Program or an equity and conservation outreach grant at the University of Wisconsin-Madison that were included in court examples. And an ag economist says grain markets aren't likely to see a major reaction if President Trump's temporary 10% tariffs expired as scheduled on Friday. Jim McCormick with AgMarket.net tells Brownfield.
4: There's other alternative ways to lay these tariffs back into play that the Trump administration is going to do. And so what it seems like is we're going to lose that 10% levy, and then we're just going to replace them with a different type of levy that's supposed to be somewhere between 10 and 12%.
1: McCormick says the administration has already been making other tariff moves in recent days. I'm Nicole Heslip with Brownfield.
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8: We start the morning with sunshine and a few clouds, highs near 77. Then clouds take over tonight with lows near 60. Tomorrow brings partly cloudy skies, highs near the low 80s with south winds near 10. Tomorrow night turns cloudy at times, low in the low 60s, south wind still near 10. Saturday offers a mix of sun and clouds, highs in the mid 80s, and Sunday turns partly cloudy and hot, highs in the low 90s.
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104.9 WNFM Low Cash with Hometown Home. And what's going on around the home area? Well, we do find that events going on today include concerts on the square in downtown Baraboo. It's Thursday night, so that means it's a Download Loadable Collective is the band tonight, a Midwest band that mixes the melodies and harmonies of video game music with jazz. That is tonight at 7 o'clock on the Sauk County Courthouse lawn in downtown Baraboo. Concerts on the square with Downloadable Collective tonight at 7 in Baraboo. Some Shibuzi, some Kelsey Ballerini, and Matt Cooper all on deck. But right now, Luke Combs, When It Rains, It Pours on Country 104.9 WNFM.

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Country 104.9, WNFM, highs and lows from Matt Cooper. Kevin Kellogg in for Mike Olson for the next couple of days. We've got the livestock report on the way. Check your morning.

0: Weather doesn't look too bad at all for the next couple of days. The next chance of rain coming in Sunday is what the forecast is, but you know how that goes. That could change all of a sudden. We'll get that morning forecast coming up pretty soon, along with music straight ahead from Gabby Barrett and Morgan Wallen and Post Malone on Country 104.9 WNFM.
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2: 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Direct cash cattle trade activity was relatively quiet Wednesday. Bids were floated at $228 live in Kansas and $230 live and $365 dressed in Nebraska. All were passed. The bulk of the week's business could hold out until the end of the week, especially with Friday's cattle reports. At the Hub City Livestock Market in South Dakota, steers 900 to 949 pounds were $5 lower. Steers 950 to 1,099 pounds were $10 to $15 lower. Heifers were not well compared. The USDA says demand was good to very good and featured several strings as well as loads and packages. There were several consignments coming off grass due to dry conditions. Flesh was mostly light to moderate plus. Quality varied, but there were many attractive cattle offered. The market was moderate to active. Medium and large one feeder steers 856 to 899 pounds brought $321 to $347. Box beef was sharply lower with light demand for moderate offerings. Choice down 341 at 363.50. Select was 366 lower at 350.57. Estimated cattle slaughter was 95,000 head, down 13,000 on the week and down about 21,000 on the year. Cash hogs closed higher with a big negotiated run. Processors have been more aggressive in their procurement efforts and have bid up this week to move needed numbers. The market remains largely focused on demand. Barrows and gilts at the National Daily Direct were up 86 cents with a weighted average of 101.08. The Iowa Minnesota was $1.07 higher with a weighted average of 101.47. And the Western Corn Belt was up 84 cents with a weighted average of 101.19. Pork values closed lower, down $1.32 at 103.50. Ribs, hams, and bellies were all down sharply. And estimated hog slaughter was 479,000 head, up 5,000 on the week and up about 6,000 on the year. At the CME, live and feeder cattle were pressured by the slower beef demand ahead of direct business and Friday's USDA reports, and lean hog futures finished the day mostly higher on spread trade. I'm Megan Grebner for Brownfield.
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5: We start the morning with sunshine and a few clouds, highs near 77. Then clouds take over tonight with lows near 60. Tomorrow brings partly cloudy skies, highs near the low 80s with south winds near 10. Tomorrow night turns cloudy at times, low in the low 60s, south wind still near 10. Saturday offers a mix of sun and clouds, highs in the mid 80s, and Sunday turns partly cloudy and hot, highs in the low 90s.
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Country 104.9 WNFM teaming up again. Morgan Wallen, Post Malone, and I Ain't Coming Back. Morgan, Still the Problem Tour is on track to make more than $500 million in gross revenue from its 23-show run. And if those numbers hold, it'll set a new record for the highest grossing concert tour of all time. And it would be the only country tour ever to cross that $500 million mark. Morgan just has a couple of handful dates remaining before wrapping up the tour in Philadelphia on August 1st. Here's Bailey Zimmerman and Chevy Silverado on Country 104.9 WNFM.

0: 9 W1FM Woman. That's from Kane Brown with Kevin Kellogg and from Mike Olson on your Thursday. We've got our Ag News headlines coming up. Also, Tom Demeen will be in with a local news preview. Check the morning weather forecast, too. And Florida-Georgia Line, just ahead on Country 104.9 WNFM.
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2: Here are some stories we are working on today. The State Patrol is investigating what appears to be a fatal hit-and-run crash that occurred Monday afternoon on the interstate near Wisconsin Dells. A man from Adams County was arrested on numerous drug charges following the execution of a search warrant at a home in Friendship. The state DOT will be holding a public involvement meeting to discuss improvements on Highway 23 in Reedsburg between Dewey and Viking. A business in Marquette County was destroyed by fire Tuesday afternoon. And the Democratic Party of Wisconsin is asking state election officials to update rules that prevents absentee voters from recasting their ballots if a candidate drops out.
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4: I'm Nicole Heslip with Ag Headline News. I'm Brownfield. Several state corn growers associations have asked the Senate Judiciary Committee to expedite an investigation in the U.S. fertilizer industry.
5: Right now, there's a lot of unknowns of what has been going on within the fertilizer industries.
4: The National Sustainable Agriculture Coalition says a recent federal court ruling clarifies that agencies cannot terminate funding because a new administration has

0: different policy priorities.
1: It just doesn't make sense for multi-year, multi-million dollar projects to be able to be canceled on a whim.
0: And an ag economist says grain markets aren't likely to see a major reaction if President Trump's temporary 10% tariffs expired as scheduled on Friday.
2: There's other alternative ways to lay these tariffs back into play.
0: I'm Nicole Heslop with Brown Field.
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4: We start the morning with sunshine and a few clouds, highs near 77. Then clouds take over tonight with lows near 60. Tomorrow brings partly cloudy skies, highs near the low 80s with south winds near 10. Tomorrow night turns cloudy at times, low in the low 60s, south wind still near 10. Saturday offers a mix of sun and clouds, highs in the mid 80s, and Sunday turns partly cloudy and hot, highs in the low 90s.
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Ride, ride, ride with George Burge and Luke Bryant. Letting you know the Reedsburg Community Market is in effect today from 2 until 6 this afternoon. They're located on the corner of East Main and North Webb. 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It is the Reedsburg Community Market from 2 until 6 today, and then on Sunday from 10 until 2. That's on the corner of East Main and North Webb in downtown Reedsburg. Oh, she is hot right now. Ella Langley, this is Be Her on Country 104.9 WNFM.

0: 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Nothing like you. Kevin Kellogg in for Mike Olson here on your Thursday. Beautiful weather forecast today. We'll take a look at the forecast right around the corner. Tom Demean is in with sports for your Thursday and some Luke Combs, Kenny Chesney, Thomas Rhett, and even Morgan Wallen just ahead on Country 104.9 WNFM.
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2: 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Reedsburg hosts its annual invitational at the Reedsburg Country Club. They'll be joined by Baraboo and Wisconsin Dells. Also, Adams Friendship, Fort Atkinson and Lancaster, Mount Horeb, Onalaska, Prairie du Chien, Prescott, Toma, and Wisconsin Rapids. Portage starts the year at an invitational at the Coachman's Resort near Edgerton. Home Talent Baseball coming up this weekend in the Night League tonight. Reedsburg will be at Mesa Maney. Tomorrow night, Wisconsin Dells travels to Casanova. In the Sunday League, Wisconsin Dells at Lodi, Reedsburg at home with Mazo. The Brewers slipped by the Metropolitans yesterday afternoon, 4-3 the final. Joey Ortiz with three hits, two RBI, and two runs scored. Christian Yelich with a pair of hits, knocking in a pair. Logan Henderson struck out 9 for the victory. Trevor McGill, his 16th save. Magnum Media Sports.
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5: We start the morning with sunshine and a few clouds, highs near 77. Then clouds take over tonight with lows near 60. Tomorrow brings partly cloudy skies, highs near the low 80s with south winds near 10. Tomorrow night turns cloudy at times, low in the low 60s, south wind still near 10. Saturday offers a mix of sun and clouds, highs in the mid 80s, and Sunday turns partly cloudy and hot, highs in the low 90s.
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0: Country 104.9 WNFM with Morgan Wallen and I Got Better. Hope you're enjoying your Thursday. It was nice to have the windows open again and be able to sleep with some air coming in. But they're calling for 90-degree weather again next week, so enjoy these next couple of days while we can. Our morning weather on the way. Tom Dumine will also have our morning news and be back with some Zach Brown Band, Shibuzi, and Steve Azar, all here on Country 104.9. 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
3: The State Patrol is investigating a fatal hit-and-run crash that occurred on the interstate near Wisconsin Dells Monday afternoon. It happened in the westbound I-90-94 at about 1:30. An SUV and a pickup truck traveling eastbound collided. The pickup truck then entered the westbound lane, striking two semis. The driver of the pickup, a police chief from a village in Illinois, suffered fatal injuries. The driver of the SUV fled in another vehicle. The westbound lanes were closed for about 6 hours. A man from Adams County was arrested on drug charges following the execution of a search warrant at a home in Friendship. 59-year-old Samuel Smith has been charged with possession of methamphetamine, narcotics, and THC. At the time of his arrest, he was out on a signature bond related to similar charges from last summer. The DOT will be holding a public involvement meeting to discuss proposed improvements on Highway 2333 in Reedsburg. The project would stretch from Dewey Avenue to Viking Drive. Proposed improvements include replacing the pavement and curb and gutter, also new sidewalks, storm sewer, and traffic signals. That public meeting is coming up Wednesday night from 5 till 6:30 at City Hall on Locust Street in Reedsburg. And a resort in Marquette

0: County was destroyed by fire Tuesday afternoon. It occurred at the Rivers Bend Resort in Montello. No one was injured in the fire or fighting the fire. The cause of the fire has yet to be determined. Now you're up to date. I'm Tom Demeen, Magnum Media News.
1: 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Now it's time for Name That Game. Wendy here is going to name as many Tom Foolery's Adventure Park games as she can in 10 seconds. Ready, go!
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0: Here are today's death notices. Wayne Neitzel, age 96, of Waniwok, passed away July 11th. He is survived by his wife Helen, daughter Kimberly and Craig Deering. A celebration of life will be held tomorrow at 11:30 at the Grace Community Church in Waniwok. Visitation from 10 until the time of the service. The Piha Funeral Home in Waniwok is assisting the family with the arrangements of Wayne Neitzel, age 96, Waniwok. Rebecca Blinston, age 82, of Laval, passed away on Friday. Survivors include her daughter, Michelle, brothers Dwayne Young and Jack and Connie Young, sister Rita Young Gulsrud. Funeral services will be held tomorrow at noon at the Advent Christian Church in Laval. Visitation from 10 until the time of the service. The Farber Funeral Home is assisting the family with the arrangements of Rebecca Blinston, age 82, Laval. Alice Bailey, age 93, of Reedsburg, passed away July 4th. She is survived by her children, Joseph and Susan of New Lisbon, Jeannie and Gary Morrison of Neillsville, Diane Parrish and Todd Halverson of Laval. Memorial visitation will be held Saturday from 11 until 1 o'clock at the Farber Funeral Home in Reedsburg. Alice Bailey, age 93, Reedsburg. Myron Dion, age 74, of Wisconsin Dells, passed away June 17th. He is survived by his daughter, Jennifer, and Cass Kowalski. Former wife and friend, Lori Dion. A celebration of life will be held Sunday from noon until 3 o'clock at the Fuchs Center in Reedsburg. The Farber Funeral Home is assisting the family with the arrangements of Myron Dion, age 74, Wisconsin Dells.
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4: We start the morning with sunshine and a few clouds, highs near 77. Then clouds take over tonight with lows near 60. Tomorrow brings partly cloudy skies, highs near the low 80s with south winds near 10. Tomorrow night turns cloudy at times, low in the low 60s, south winds still near 10. Saturday offers a mix of sun and clouds, highs in the mid 80s, and Sunday turns partly cloudy and hot, highs in the low 90s.
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Steve Azar here on your Thursday morning, letting you know that the Super Summer Free Lunch Program is sponsored by a group of eight Baraboo area churches. It'll be held today from 11 until 1 at the New Life Community Advent Christian Church, located at 1919 Elizabeth Street in Baraboo. It's free lunches for everyone. The program will run through Thursday, August 27th. It's also held on Tuesdays from 11:30 until 1. So go to New Life Community AC Christian Church's Facebook page and find out more information. Dustin Lynch and Mackenzie Porter, thinking about you on Country 104.9 WNFM.

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Take a back row. That's Rodney Akins. Hi, it's Kevin Kellogg in for Mike Olson. And around this time, Mike will usually take a look at local and area birthdays, but we do not have any on our list for this 23rd day of July. But if you are celebrating, happy birthday or happy anniversary to you. And if you would like to send one in for somebody that is celebrating, whether it's yourself or someone in your family or one of your many friends, all you have to do is email us. Mike's email address is MikeO, that's M-I-K-E-O, at magnum.media, and we will get it on for you here on Country 104.9 WNFM with Dylan Squared. It's Dylan Marlowe and Dylan Scott, boys back home on Country 104.9 WNFM.

0: Country 104.9 WNFM Gunna. That's Blake Shelton. Kevin Kellogg in for Mike Olson for a couple of more days yet. Tom Demeen's got a look at sports, including the Brewers' win yesterday. Our weather forecast will include sunshine today and tomorrow. And I'll be back with music from Parker McCollum, Tyler Hubbard, Cole Wetzel, and Jesse Murph. And we'll talk about some money, all here on Country 104.9 WNFM.
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2: 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We're now just 3 weeks away from the start of the high school sports season with girls golf events on August 13th. Reedsburg hosts its annual invitational at the Reedsburg Country Club. They'll be joined by Baraboo and Wisconsin Dells. Also Adams Friendship, Fort Atkinson and Lancaster, Mount Horeb, Onalaska, Prairie du Chien, Prescott, Toma, and Wisconsin Rapids. Portage starts the year at an invitational at the Coachman's Resort near Edgerton. Hometown baseball coming up this weekend in the Night League tonight. Reedsburg will be at Mesa Maney. Tomorrow night, Wisconsin Dells travels to Casanova. In the Sunday League, Wisconsin Dells at Lodi. Reedsburg at home with Mazo. The Brewers slipped by the Metropolitans yesterday afternoon, 4-3 the final. Joey Ortiz with three hits, two RBI, and two runs scored. Christian Yelich with a pair of hits, knocking in a pair. Logan Henderson struck out 9 for the victory. Trevor McGill, his 16th save. Magnum Media Sports.
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5: We start the morning with sunshine and a few clouds, highs near 77. Then clouds take over tonight with lows near 60. Tomorrow brings partly cloudy skies, highs near the low 80s with south winds near 10. Tomorrow night turns cloudy at times, low in the low 60s, south wind still near 10. Saturday offers a mix of sun and clouds, highs in the mid 80s, and Sunday turns partly cloudy and hot, highs in the low 90s.
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That's Cole Wetzel and Jesse Murphy. Do you know that there are more $2 bills in circulation right now than $100 bills? 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I know there's a lot of $1 bills in my wallet, so they're making the circulation. 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

0: Sleepless in a Hotel Room. Luke Combs as we wrap up more of your favorite country songs here on Country 104.9 WNFM with Kevin Kellogg in for Mike Olson. Tom Dumeen will update us on what's going on in the area with local news. We've got the weather forecast too. Pretty nice next couple of days. Our next forecast for rain may be on Sunday. We'll get all the details in just a little bit. And stay close for some Kenny Chesney, Ella Langley, and Low Cash, all on Country 104.9 WNFM.
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4: There was a fatal traffic crash on the interstate near Wisconsin Dells Tuesday afternoon. It happened at about 1:30 near the Highway 12 interchange in Sauk County. Authorities believe an SUV and a pickup truck were eastbound and collided. The pickup truck then slid across the median, striking two westbound semi-tractor trailers. The pickup truck driver was pronounced dead at the scene. The driver of the SUV then fled the scene in another vehicle. The interstate was closed for most of Monday afternoon. Authorities in Adams County arrested a man on drug charges following the execution of a search warrant at a home in Friendship. Arrested was 59-year-old Samuel Smith. He's been charged with possession of methamphetamine, narcotics, and THC, also maintaining a drug trafficking place. At the time of his arrest, he was out on multiple signature bonds related to similar charges from last summer. The DOT is planning for a road improvement project in Reedsburg later this decade.

0: Highway 2333, Main Street in Reedsburg, will be improved between Viking and Dewey. Among the improvements are replacing the pavement and curb and gutter, also new sidewalks, storm sewer, and traffic signals. An informational meeting will be held Wednesday night from 5 until 6:30 at City Hall in Reedsburg on Locust Street. And a Marquette County resort was destroyed by fire Tuesday afternoon. It happened at the Rivers Bend Resort on Fox Lane in Montello. No one was injured in the fire or fighting the fire. The cause of the fire remains under investigation. Now you're up to date. I'm Tom Demeen, Magnum Media News.
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2: We start the morning with sunshine and a few clouds, highs near 77. Then clouds take over tonight with lows near 60. Tomorrow brings partly cloudy skies, highs near the low 80s with south winds near 10. Tomorrow night turns cloudy at times, low in the low 60s, south wind still near 10. Saturday offers a mix of sun and clouds, highs in the mid 80s, and Sunday turns partly cloudy and hot, highs in the low 90s.
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Country 104.9 WNFM with Low Cash and Wrong Hearts. Are you looking for something to do this weekend? The Plain Fire and EMS 3-day celebration is Friday, Saturday, and Sunday. This will be at the Plain Community Park. They've got a band Friday night, Best Practice, a band Saturday, Road Crew, a band on Sunday, Leather and Lace, a polka band for you on Sunday with the chicken barbecue, the parade, the mini carnival, softball, food and drinks all weekend long. Again, that is the Plain Fire and EMS 3-day celebration this Friday, Saturday, and Sunday at the Plain Community Park. So get out and enjoy it. Weather is going to be great for the weekend, so get out and have some fun. Some Jelly Roll and Jason Aldean and Radney Hausner, and here's Jordan Davis in Tucson Too Late on Country 104.9 WNFM.

0: Country 104.9 WNFM Heart of Stone from Jelly Roll. It's Kevin Kellogg in for Mike Olson, letting you know that Tom Dineen will be in too. We've got to look at sports with Tom. Brewers won yesterday afternoon. They've got the day off today. Tom will have that and more coming up, along with the weather forecast details. Near 80 today, in the low 80s tomorrow, and maybe some next chance of rain coming up on Sunday. We've got those details just moments away. And get prepared for some Graylin James and Kane Brown, all on Country 104.9 WNFM.
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2: 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We're now just 3 weeks away from the start of the high school sports season with girls golf events on August 13th. Reedsburg hosts its annual invitational at the Reedsburg Country Club. They'll be joined by Baraboo and Wisconsin Dells. Also Adams Friendship, Fort Atkinson and Lancaster, Mount Horeb, Onalaska, Prairie du Chien, Prescott, Toma, and Wisconsin Rapids. Portage starts the year at an invitational at the Coachman's Resort near Edgerton. Hometown baseball coming up this weekend in the Night League tonight. Reedsburg will be at Mesa Maney. Tomorrow night, Wisconsin Dells travels to Cazenovia. In the Sunday League, Wisconsin Dells at Lodi, Reedsburg at home with Mazo.

0: The Brewers slipped by the Metropolitans yesterday afternoon, 4-3 the final. Joey Ortiz with three hits, two RBI, and two runs scored. Christian Yelich with a pair of hits, knocking in a pair. Logan Henderson struck out 9 for the victory. Trevor McGill, his 16th save. Magnum Media Sports.
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3: We start the morning with sunshine and a few clouds, highs near 77. Then clouds take over tonight with lows near 60. Tomorrow brings partly cloudy skies, highs near the low 80s with south winds near 10. Tomorrow night turns cloudy at times, low in the low 60s, south wind still near 10. Saturday offers a mix of sun and clouds, highs in the mid 80s, and Sunday turns partly cloudy and hot, highs in the low 90s.
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1049 WNFM with Kane Brown. That is Woman. Random fact for you today. Approximately 64% of Americans have never left the country and traveled abroad. I'm not one of those 64%. I did go back right after I graduated high school. I was able to go into Europe on a 2-week singing tour. I was in a Wisconsin youth choir and traveled the Scandinavian countries and Sweden and Norway and Finland and, Holland and Germany is where we all traveled to. It was a 2-week tour, rode a bus for a long time in those 2 weeks, but we had a great time. So again, if you've had a chance to travel abroad, you know what I was talking about. We've got some great music just around the bend. Some Bradley Gilbert, some Morgan Wallen and Post Malone, Miranda Lambert, and we'll kick it all off with Dierks Bentley. 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
1: 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I wore cowboy boots for a while. They always hurt my feet, and I could not get them off quick enough, and sometimes I even needed help. So if you're a country cowboy boot wearer, that's good for you. So I hope your feet enjoy it. Tom DeMean's got an updated look at the news on the way. Morning weather coming up, and we'll kick off another set of your favorite country musics with some Sam Hunt, some Shaboozy, and some John Morgan and Jason Aldean, all on Country 104.9 WNFM.
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4: The State Patrol is investigating a fatal hit and run crash that occurred on the interstate near Wisconsin Dells Monday afternoon. It happened in the westbound I-90-94 at about 1:30. An SUV and a pickup truck traveling eastbound collided. The pickup truck then entered the westbound lane, striking two semis. The driver of the pickup, a police chief from a village in Illinois, suffered fatal injuries. The driver of the SUV fled in another vehicle. The westbound lanes were closed for about 6 hours. A man from Adams County was arrested on drug charges following the execution of a search warrant at a home in Friendship. 59-year-old Samuel Smith has been charged with possession of methamphetamine, narcotics, and THC. At the time of his arrest, he was out on a signature bond related to similar charges from last summer. The DOT will be holding a public involvement meeting to discuss proposed improvements on Highway 2333 in Reedsburg. The project would stretch from Dewey Avenue to Viking Drive. Proposed improvements include replacing the pavement and curb and gutter, also new sidewalks, storm sewer, and traffic signals. That public meeting

0: meeting is coming up Wednesday night from 5 till 6:30 at City Hall on Locust Street in Reedsburg. And a resort in Marquette County was destroyed by fire Tuesday afternoon. It occurred at the Rivers Bend Resort in Montello. No one was injured in the fire or fighting the fire. The cause of the fire has yet to be determined. Now you're up to date. I'm Tom Demeen, Magnum Media News.
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4: We start the morning with sunshine and a few clouds, highs near 77. Then clouds take over tonight with lows near 60. Tomorrow brings partly cloudy skies, highs near the low 80s with south winds near 10. Tomorrow night turns cloudy at times, low in the low 60s, south wind still near 10. Saturday offers a mix of sun and clouds, highs in the mid 80s, and Sunday turns partly cloudy and hot, highs in the low 90s.
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Country 104.9 WNFM, John Morgan, Jason Aldean with Friends Like That. Kevin Kellogg in for Mike Olson here on your Thursday. We've got some great music still to come, some Brad Paisley and Tucker Wetmore. And I've got some Tucker Wetmore news also on the way here on Country 104.9 WNFM.

Country 104.9 WNFM, Tucker Wetmore. That is called Brunette. And Tucker has a six-song EP that is coming out. It's called the Sunburn Mixtape. So you can take that to the beach before summer draws to a close. Sunburn will also feature songs called Proving Me Right, Crazy to Yourself, 98 Degrees, and Yours, which have been unreleased. This will come out on July 31st. So if you're looking for more music from Tucker Wetmore, look for his Sunburn mixtape at the end of the month. Some Lady A, Luke Combs, Morgan Wallen, George Strait, all here on Country 104.9 WNFM.

0: 93.1049 WNFM. Write this down. That is George Strait getting ready to wrap up my time with you. But not before I tell you that Ochsner Park has their Zoo Park Celebration coming up in Baraboo on Saturday. It'll be from 10 until 5. They'll have special presentations on the history of the zoo given at the bandstand at 11 in the morning and 3 in the afternoon. If you'd like more events, go to baraboowi.gov/zoo100years. So that should be a fun time on Saturday, and should be some great weather for that also. Getting ready to wrap up my time with you. I'll be back tomorrow morning at 5 o'clock to wrap up a week of your favorites and wrapping up a week filling in for Mike. And I'm going to leave you with a look at the morning weather forecast and some Dylan Scott, Russell Dickinson, and Dasha, all on Country 104.9 WNFM. Have a terrific Thursday.
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5: We start the morning with sunshine and a few clouds, highs near 77. Then clouds take over tonight with lows near 60. Tomorrow brings partly cloudy skies, highs near the low 80s with south winds near 10. Tomorrow night turns cloudy at times, low in the low 60s, south wind still near 10. Saturday offers a mix of sun and clouds, highs in the mid 80s, and Sunday turns partly cloudy and hot, highs in the low 90s.
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1: Plenty of sunshine carries us through midday with a high of 77. Clouds build in a bit this evening and lows settle in the upper 50s. Tomorrow brings partly cloudy skies, highs in the low 80s, and a south wind at 10. Tomorrow night stays partly cloudy with a low in the low 60s. Saturday keeps the partly cloudy pattern going, highs reaching the mid 80s before lows fall back to the upper 60s.
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0: Tim McGraw on the Midday Show, standing room only. I guess he's used to playing in front of SRO crowds, huh? He's got a neat thing going on his Pawn Shop guitar tour, and he's gifting a lucky fan a Pawn Shop guitar. He's giving one away at every tour stop, saying it, giving it to the next generation of dreamers, said Tim.
1: Because the story behind my pawn shop guitar, in every city that we play in, we decided to go to a pawn shop and get a guitar. And we're going to start some kid out tonight on their journey with their pawn shop guitar. And this little young lady who is right here is going to be the first one to get.
0: Well, Tim's Pawn Shop Guitar Tour coming to Alpine Valley in East Troy in August.

0: Morgan Wallen, I couldn't tell you, 1049 WNFM. Random fact time. Do you like to sit and watch your cats or cats, if you know, just have fun, play, everything? Do you watch them carefully? Did you know 40% of cats are left-handed and another 10% are ambidextrous? Who does these studies?
1: We're heading out on another road trip, Alicia.
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4: Plenty of sunshine carries us through midday with a high of 77. Clouds build in a bit this evening and lows settle in the upper 50s. Tomorrow brings partly cloudy skies, highs in the low 80s, and a south wind at 10. Tomorrow night stays partly cloudy with a low in the low 60s. Saturday keeps the partly cloudy pattern going, highs reaching the mid 80s before lows fall back to the upper 60s.
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Kenny Chesney with Carry on the Midday Show. Well, an interesting concert on the square in downtown Baraboo tonight at 7, featuring Downloadable Collective. They're a Midwest band that mixes the melodies and harmonies of video game music with jazz. 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

Well, there you go. We heard from Jason Aldean along with Alexandra Kay. Eli Young Band and Hardy finishing up that set of the best in country on this hour of the Midday Show. Hi, I'm Boomer Gullah. Just looking at the Brewers off today before they welcome the Colorado Rockies to town. Tomorrow, very special. It's the Alumni Legends game at American Family Field, and a host of Brewers past will be taking part. A little bit different than the home run derby they had with the alumni. When was that? The last year. This time they're going to play, what, two or three innings? And have some fun with that. A special time start tomorrow for the Brewers Colorado. 2:35 broadcast time, 3:10 first pitch. On 97.3 RDB and AM 1400, your home for Brewers baseball all season long. 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Corey Kett and Co. Wetzel coming up. So is Skip Moore, Low Cash, and now Craig Morgan.

0: Sunshine today, right about 80. We're sitting in the low 80s and a beautiful Thursday morning on the Midday Show. What's happening in Plain this weekend?
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2: Here are some stories we are working on today. The State Patrol is investigating what appears to be a fatal hit and run crash that occurred Monday afternoon on the interstate near Wisconsin Dells. A man from Adams County was arrested on numerous drug charges following the execution of a search warrant at a home in Friendship. The state DOT will be holding a public involvement meeting to discuss improvements on Highway 23 in Reedsburg between Dewey and Viking. A business in Marquette County was destroyed by fire Tuesday afternoon. And the Democratic Party of Wisconsin is asking state election officials to update rules that prevents absentee voters from recasting their ballots if a candidate drops out.
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4: Plenty of sunshine carries us through midday with a high of 77. Clouds build in a bit this evening and lows settle in the upper 50s. Tomorrow brings partly cloudy skies, highs in the low 80s, and a south wind at 10. Tomorrow night stays partly cloudy with a low in the low 60s. Saturday keeps the partly cloudy pattern going, highs reaching the mid 80s before lows fall back to the upper 60s.
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Jason Aldean with his latest number one hit, which has put him fourth all time in country music, the most number one hits. Kenny Chesney has the most with 33. Blake Shelton has 30. Tim McGraw with 29. Then you got Jason Aldean with 27. He broke a four-way tie. Yeah. With 26, Luke Bryan, Ellen Jackson, and George Strait. Country 104.9.

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4: There was a fatal traffic crash on the interstate near Wisconsin Dells Tuesday afternoon. It happened at about 1:30 near the Highway 12 interchange in Sauk County. Authorities believe an SUV and a pickup truck were eastbound and collided. The pickup truck then slid across the median, striking 2 westbound semi-tractor trailers. The pickup truck driver was pronounced dead at the scene. The driver of the SUV then fled the scene in another vehicle. The interstate was closed for most of Monday afternoon. Authorities in Adams County arrested a man on drug charges following the execution of a search warrant at a home in Friendship. Arrested was 59-year-old Samuel Smith. He's been charged with possession of methamphetamine, narcotics, and THC, also maintaining a drug trafficking place. At the time of his arrest, he was out on multiple signature bonds related to similar charges from last summer. The DOT is planning for a road improvement project in Reedsburg later this decade. Highway 2333, Main Street in Reedsburg, will be improved between Viking and Dewey. Among the improvements are replacing the pavement and curb and gutter, also new sidewalks, storm sewer, and traffic signals. An informational meeting will be held Wednesday night from 5 until 6:30 at City Hall in Reedsburg on Locust Street. And a Marquette County resort was destroyed by fire Tuesday afternoon. It happened at the River

0: Bend Resort on Fox Lane in Montello. No one was injured in the fire or fighting the fire. The cause of the fire remains under investigation. Now you're up to date. I'm Tom Demean, Magnum Media News.
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5: Plenty of sunshine carries us through midday with a high of 77. Clouds build in a bit this evening and lows settle in the upper 50s. Tomorrow brings partly cloudy skies, highs in the low 80s, and a south wind at 10. Tomorrow night stays partly cloudy with a low in the low 60s. Saturday keeps the partly cloudy pattern going, highs reaching the mid-80s before lows fall back to the upper 60s.
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To you on this Thursday midday, low 70s, on our way to maybe 80. We'll see where we get, depending on the cloud cover or lack of today. Well, distinctly downtown Reedsburg getting for their big summer event. It's the Party in the Park, an annual flea market event, Saturday from 9 to 3 at City Park, downtown Reedsburg. 6 hours of great fun. There'll be activities for everybody, music and food trucks, and then, of course, spend the day shopping for that one-of-a-kind treasure. That's all going on this Saturday. Party in the Park and Flea Market at City Park, downtown Reedsburg. 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Got some Kenny Chesney.

0: doesn't matter. It's 5 o'clock somewhere.
1: It's always on 5 in Margaritaville, come to think of it.
0: Yeah, I heard that.
1: You've been there, haven't you?
0: Yes, sir.
1: I've seen your boat there.

0: Guess who's coming out with a country album? Pat McAfee. Is he still on ESPN? Ooh. Anyway, he officially announced his debut album will be released August 14th. The song, or the name of the album? The Diary of a Polarizing Figure. There you go. Out August 14th. He's been teasing it a lot. And now it's going to become a reality. And country music star Luke Combs thought he was snubbed. One of the best moments from the announcement came when Luke, after seeing the news, commented on the post and said, "Not calling me on this? Unforgivable." Pat answered back with a few laughing emojis and clarified there are actually no featured artists on the record. But Ernest did help him with some songwriting. Out August 14th, Pat McAfee, The Diary of a Polarizing Figure.
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2: Plenty of sunshine carries us through midday with a high of 77. Clouds build in a bit this evening and lows settle in the upper 50s. Tomorrow brings partly cloudy skies, highs in the low 80s, and a south wind at 10. Tomorrow night stays partly cloudy with a low in the low 60s. Saturday keeps the partly cloudy pattern going, highs reaching the mid 80s before lows fall back to the upper 60s.
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3: The State Patrol is investigating a fatal hit-and-run crash that occurred on the interstate near Wisconsin Dells Monday afternoon. It happened in the westbound I-90-94 at about 1:30. An SUV and a pickup truck traveling eastbound collided. The pickup truck then entered the westbound lane, striking two semis. The driver of the pickup, a police chief from a village in Illinois, suffered fatal injuries. The driver of the SUV fled in another vehicle. The westbound lanes were closed for about 6 hours. A man from Adams County was arrested on drug charges following the execution of a search warrant at a home in Friendship. 59-year-old Samuel Smith has been charged with possession of methamphetamine, narcotics, and THC. At the time of his arrest, he was out on a signature bond related to similar charges from last summer. The DOT will be holding a public involvement meeting to discuss proposed improvements on Highway 2333 in Reedsburg. The project would stretch from Dewey Avenue to Viking Drive. Proposed improvements include replacing the pavement and curb and gutter, also new sidewalks, storm sewer, and traffic signals. That public meeting is coming up Wednesday night from 5 till 6:30 at City Hall on Locust Street in Reedsburg. And a resort in Marquette County was destroyed by fire Tuesday afternoon. It occurred at the Rivers Bend Resort in Montello. No one was injured in the fire or fighting the fire. The cause of the fire has yet to be determined. Now you're up to date. I'm Tom Demeen, Magnum Media News.
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6: Plenty of sunshine carries us through midday with a high of 77. Clouds build in a bit this evening and lows settle in the upper 50s. Tomorrow brings partly cloudy skies, highs in the low 80s, and a south wind at 10. Tomorrow night stays partly cloudy with a low in the low 60s. Saturday keeps the partly cloudy pattern going, highs reaching the mid 80s before lows fall back to the upper 60s.
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Blake Shelton with Gwen Stefani. I see Blake keeping busy this summer. I don't know. I think I'd call it a mini tour. But it's a biggie. Yeah, including a big one. Voices of America Country Music Fest coming up in early August with Brad Paisley, Rascal Flatts, and Blake Shelton. So, yeah. And then that'll run with off nights and on nights through October 24th for Blake. Hi, Boomer Geller on the Midday Show. Coming up for you, Dylan Marlowe and Dylan Scott, Luke Bryan, Kane Brown, and Jason Aldean.

0: There you go. A couple of Dylans for you. Marlo and Scott on Country 104.9 WNFM. You know what's great about summertime in the area? Seems like every night you can catch a free concert. And tonight in Wisconsin Dells, it's Elm Street Plaza. Yeah, summer concert series continues. And this evening, it's the music of Andy Braun, acoustic folk rock, classic covers, and originals, and it gets underway at 7 tonight. More on what's happening around the area with Tom Demean, and then back with Shaboozy and Jelly Roll, Michael Ray, Little Big Town, and Bailey Zimmerman.
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2: Plenty of sunshine carries us through midday with a high of 77. Clouds build in a bit this evening and lows settle in the upper 50s. Tomorrow brings partly cloudy skies, highs in the low 80s, and a south wind at 10. Tomorrow night stays partly cloudy with a low in the low 60s. Saturday keeps the partly cloudy pattern going, highs reaching the mid 80s before lows fall back to the upper 60s.
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Brunette is the name of the song from Tucker Wetmore on Country 104.9 WNFM. Got time to finish up this hour of the midday with Ella Langley. Yeah, everywhere you turn each day, there's a story about Ella. Yep, she's made it to a legendary level. Ella's Choosin' Texas has made even more history on the Billboard Hot 100. Number one for the 14th week in a row, tying two other legendary songs for an all-time record. Mariah Carey's We Belong Together in 2005 and Whitney Houston's 1992 smash I Will Always Love You also spent 14 weeks at number one. Well, before we get to Ella, how about some Travis Tritt?

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4: Plenty of sunshine carries us through midday with a high of 77. Clouds build in a bit this evening, and lows settle in the upper 50s. Tomorrow brings partly cloudy skies, highs in the low 80s, and a south wind at 10. Tomorrow night stays partly cloudy with a low in the low 60s. Saturday keeps the partly cloudy pattern going, highs reaching the mid 80s before lows fall back to the upper 60s.
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Moving along on a Thursday midday. Hi, I'm Boomer Gullah. Luke Bryan there. And coming up, BB Rexha in Florida Georgia Line. I'm going, geez, I haven't heard, what's BB Rexha up to these days? Well, she left her record company last year, and she's out with her fourth album called Dirty Blonde. It came out this past June. And she's kind of mixed it up a little bit, kind of popish, if you will, but she goes, I found myself again. Country 104.9 WNFM. Here's BB in Florida Georgia Line.

0: Jelly Roll Country 104.9 WNFM. Let's see, what's Saturday looking like? Saturday, mostly sunny, mid-80s. Hey, that's perfect. To be on the water, yeah, why not? The annual Lazy Beaver Canoe and Kayak Race on the Baraboo River from Lavelle to Reedsburg is this Saturday from 9 until noon. Mentioned it starts in Lavelle. 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And then they end up at the Granite Avenue Boat Landing in Reedsburg downtown. 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
5: Plenty of sunshine carries us through midday with a high of 77. Clouds build in a bit this evening and lows settle in the upper 50s. Tomorrow brings partly cloudy skies, highs in the low 80s, and a south wind at 10. Tomorrow night stays partly cloudy with a low in the low 60s. Saturday keeps the partly cloudy pattern going, highs reaching the

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Next week, it's the annual Columbia County Fair. 175 years still going strong. It'll run Wednesday the 29th through Sunday, August 2nd at the fairgrounds on Superior Street in Portage. 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
4: Plenty of sunshine carries us through midday with a high of 77. Clouds build in a bit this evening, and lows settle in the upper 50s. Tomorrow brings partly cloudy skies, highs in the low 80s, and a south wind at 10. Tomorrow night stays partly cloudy with a low in the low 60s. Saturday keeps the partly cloudy pattern going, highs reaching the mid 80s before lows fall back to the upper 60s.
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On the Midday Show, that is Justin Moore. Got a kick out of this one. Earlier we heard a Darius Rucker tune, All Right. Well, this one turned out all right. ESPN college football analyst Darius Walker received a free hotel upgrade after he was mistaken for Darius Rucker. He joked, apparently there's another famous Darius, and today we both won. Now, the real Darius Rucker commented on the video and said, quote, "You're welcome." Ha. Huh? 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

0: 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On Sunday, Leather and Lace Polka Band. 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
4: This afternoon brings mostly sunny skies with highs approaching the upper 70s. Clouds build overnight.

0: Mostly cloudy, with lows falling to the upper 50s. Tomorrow turns fair, highs in the low 80s, south winds around 10. Partly cloudy tomorrow night, lows near 63. Saturday offers a few clouds with highs in the upper 80s, then partly cloudy and hot Sunday, with highs in the low 90s.
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Country 104.9 WNFM, where it's time to make way for It's Ritter Time. He's in after four. Tomorrow, Kevin Kellogg, is he fills in for the vacationing Mike in the morning. Is it Friday already? Boy, where'd the week go? Yeah. So, join Kevin. He'll greet you at 5 tomorrow here on Country 104.9 WNFM.

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5: This afternoon brings mostly sunny skies with highs approaching the upper 70s. Clouds build overnight, mostly cloudy, with lows falling to the upper 50s. Tomorrow turns fair, highs in the low 80s, south winds around 10. Partly cloudy tomorrow night, lows near 63. Saturday offers a few clouds with highs in the upper 80s, then partly cloudy and hot Sunday with highs in the low 90s.
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same what we wanted. There's apparently now a second parasite outbreak that's hitting us here in the Midwest, and nobody seemed to nail down exactly what's causing it yet. But your man Ritter's got what you need to know coming up.

0: can't eat lettuce. I don't know what we can eat anymore. It's Ritter. This whole cyclospora outbreak is getting crazy, with now apparently a second one busting out, with more than 70 new cases across Michigan and a couple here in Wisconsin and Minnesota. I guess this parasite causes days of nausea, vomiting, and diarrhea. First outbreak, of course, was, you know, the one we've been talking about for weeks, dealing with lettuce and all these other things. But I, at the end of the day, wash all your fruits and vegetables, or, you know, a brat or two has never given me any issues.
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3: 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We're now just 3 weeks away from the start of the high school sports season, with girls golf events on August 13th. Reedsburg hosts its annual invitational at the Reedsburg Country Club. They'll be joined by Baraboo and Wisconsin Dells, also Adams Friendship, Fort Atkinson and Lancaster, Mount Horeb, Onalaska, Prairie du Chien, Prescott, Toma, and Wisconsin Rapids. Portage starts the year at an invitational at the Coachman's Resort near Edgerton. Hometown.

0: And baseball coming up this weekend in the Night League tonight. Reedsburg will be at Mazamani. Tomorrow night, Wisconsin Dells travels to Cazenovia. In the Sunday League, Wisconsin Dells at Lodi, Reedsburg at home with Mazo. The Brewers slipped by the Metropolitans yesterday afternoon, 4-3 the final. Joey Ortiz with three hits, two RBI, and two runs scored. Christian Yelich with a pair of hits, knocking in a pair. Logan Henderson struck out 9 for the victory. Trevor McGill, his 16th save. Magnum Media Sports.
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Okay, I don't know what to take of this, but I just saw a Cheez-Its and Coors Light collab. Yeah, I got all the details for you. Hang on.

0: What's up, it's Ritter. 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Okay, at least it's not a cheese beer. We don't want to go that way. 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
3: Clouds build in this evening with lows near 60. Tomorrow brings more sun than clouds. Highs in the low 80s and south winds around 10. Tomorrow night stays mild with a few clouds, lows in the low 60s. Partly cloudy skies hang around for the weekend with highs in the upper 80s, and Sunday brings a few more clouds along with the heat as highs climb into the low 90s.
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What's up? It's Ritter. Kind of a crazy day yesterday. We're getting all the news stories of things happening. Truly, my heart never breaks for the tragedy at Devil's Lake State Park. One of the, you know, gems of the state to have an accident happen there is tragic. But I guess kind of a reminder to all of us, no matter what you do, we need to be, you know, careful, diligent, and just truly sad, something you never want to hear about.

He is the person a lot of people in and around Nashville have talked about for a while. Tucker Wetmore just finally released the details on his new 6-song EP. He's going to be dropping at the end of the month. Sunburn Mixtape is going to be the name of it, with his latest single, Who Told You That? Plus, going to have a couple other fan favorites, 3 brand new tracks. So, yeah, if your summer playlist is getting a little dough, you got about a week and a half before the new Tucker Wetmore drops.

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0: Okay, we always love a solid feel-good story, and when it involves a real-life superhero, it's even better. Yeah. Hey, God, I got a great feel-good superhero story for you.
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4: Clouds build in this evening with lows near 60. Tomorrow brings more sun than clouds, highs in the low 80s and south winds around 10. Tomorrow night stays mild with a few clouds, lows in the low 60s. Partly cloudy skies hang around for the weekend with highs in the upper 80s, and Sunday brings a few more clouds along with the heat as highs climb into the low 90s.
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I was just reading about a 5-year-old in England who was dressed as Batman, who saw a man stranded on a sandbar and he was waving for help. So Batman rushed into action and called the authorities to save the man. I mean, the 5-year-old himself didn't call, but he went and got help. You know what I'm saying? Just kind of funny and proof that not all heroes wear capes, but, you know, sometimes they actually do. And they're 5.

0: No. Oh, it's Ritter. Thanks for hanging out today. How were you surviving the week? Just ready for that weekend? That's what I'm feeling too.
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Wait, is Luke Combs really feeling like he's been snubbed? Hang on. It has to do with an appearance on someone else's record, and I'll explain the details of it coming up here in a few.

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Yeah, what up? It's Ritter. Well, I guess Luke Combs is a little upset that Pat McAfee, the ESPN star, is not having him join him on his first country album. Yes, Pat McAfee is releasing a country album. That's pretty much where I stopped, too. But, yeah, I guess Luke wanted to be on it. Again, I guess anyone can make a country album. So, you know what? I got one coming next.